0: UCB Radio.
1: Hey, what's up, guys? I'm Khalid.
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2: People in the crowd, grab a partner, take it down. It's me against the music.

slamming. I'll take you up to a place where you've never been, far away from home and then back again. Get ready for this and get dressed, 'cause when you miss the boat, you're gonna be stressed. Yeah, 3, 2, 1, countdown and the party has begun. Let's do it right now.

smile. I could have been a criminal because I live like an animal.